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5: A few scattered clouds for your Tuesday evening. It will be warm and humid with temperatures generally in the 80s to lower 90s, maybe the 70s by 10 o'clock. Otherwise, overnight, a slight chance for a thunderstorm after midnight. Overnight, low temperature around 72 degrees. Wednesday, slight chance for a storm in the morning. Otherwise, partly to mostly sunny skies, hot and humid with high near 93. From the 10-11 Severe Weather Center, I'm Chief Meteorologist Brett Anderson.
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6: A few scattered clouds for your Tuesday evening. It will be warm and humid with temperatures generally in the 80s to lower 90s, maybe the 70s by 10 o'clock. Otherwise, overnight, a slight chance for a thunderstorm after midnight. Overnight low temperature around 72 degrees. Wednesday, slight chance for a storm in the morning. Otherwise, partly to mostly sunny skies, hot and humid with high near 93. From the 10-11 Severe Weather Center, I'm Chief Meteorologist Brett Anderson.
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5: A few scattered clouds for your Tuesday evening. It will be warm and humid with temperatures generally in the 80s to lower 90s, maybe the 70s by 10 o'clock. Otherwise, overnight, a slight chance for a thunderstorm after midnight. Overnight low temperature around 72 degrees. Wednesday, slight chance for a storm in the morning. Otherwise, partly to mostly sunny skies, hot, humid with high near 93. From the 1011 Severe Weather Center, I'm Chief Meteorologist Brett Anderson.
0: 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Rock, that's our second favorite word. Here's another 55-minute bone block of rock to guess our first favorite word.

0: 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Are we reaching? See, it keeps hanging up. 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
1: Isolated showers and thunderstorms will be possible tonight into Wednesday morning. Warm and humid conditions Wednesday morning with the overnight low temperature right around 72 degrees. Partly sunny skies on Wednesday. Slight chance for a thunderstorm in the morning, then again in the evening. High temperature near 93 in the afternoon, and it will continue to be muggy. Our best chance for storms will be Thursday. From the 10-11 Severe Weather Center, I'm Chief Meteorologist Brent Anderson.
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0: Oh, look. Another group chat you didn't ask to be in. Hard pass. Try texting someone who actually matters, like us. The Bone Text Line, 402-477-1053. Got something to say? Say it. 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
1: Isolated showers and thunderstorms will be possible tonight into Wednesday morning. Warm and humid conditions Wednesday morning with the overnight low temperature right around 72 degrees. Partly sunny skies on Wednesday. Slight chance for a thunderstorm in the morning, then again in the evening. High temperature near 93 in the afternoon, and it will continue to be muggy. Our best chance for storms will be Thursday. From the 10-11 Severe Weather Center, I'm Chief Meteorologist Fred Anderson.
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0: 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Traffic was horrible.
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7: Isolated showers and thunderstorms will be possible tonight into Wednesday morning. Warm and humid conditions Wednesday morning with the overnight low temperature right around 72 degrees. Partly sunny skies on Wednesday. Slight chance for a thunderstorm in the morning, then again in the evening. High temperature near 93 in the afternoon, and it will continue to be buggy. Our best chance for storms will be Thursday. From the 10-11 Center Weather Center, I'm Chief Meteorologist Fred Anderson.
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0: Oh, I'm sorry. I am late. Traffic was horrible.
1: 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Lincoln's favorite season. Cone season. Every road, close. 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
1: Isolated showers and thunderstorms will be possible tonight into Wednesday morning. Warm and humid conditions Wednesday morning with the overnight low temperature right around 72 degrees. Partly sunny skies on Wednesday. Slight chance for a thunderstorm in the morning, then again in the evening. High temperature near 93 in the afternoon, and it will continue to be muggy. Our best chance for storms will be Thursday. From the 10-11 Severe Weather Center, I'm Chief Meteorologist Brett Anderson.
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1: Isolated showers and thunderstorms will be possible tonight into Wednesday morning. Warm and humid conditions Wednesday morning with the overnight low temperature right around 72 degrees. Partly sunny skies on Wednesday. Slight chance for a thunderstorm in the morning, then again in the evening. High temperature near 93 in the afternoon, and it will continue to be muggy. Our best chance for storms will be Thursday. From the 10-11 Severe Weather Center, I'm Chief Meteorologist Brent Anderson.
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0: 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I am late. 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
1: 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Lincoln's favorite season. Cone season. 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
1: Isolated showers and thunderstorms will be possible tonight into Wednesday morning. Warm and humid conditions Wednesday morning with the overnight low temperature right around 72 degrees. Partly sunny skies on Wednesday. Slight chance for a thunderstorm in the morning, then again in the evening. High temperature near 93 in the afternoon, and it will continue to be muggy. Our best chance for storms will be Thursday. From the 10-11 Severe Weather Center, I'm Chief Meteorologist Fred Anderson.
2: 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Let there be guitar.
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1: Portland mostly cloudy, hot, and humid today with a 30% chance of showers and thunderstorms, high around 90. Tonight, Portland mostly cloudy with a 30% chance of showers and thunderstorms, low in the low 70s. Thursday, mostly cloudy with a 50% chance of showers and thunderstorms. Some storms may be severe, high in the upper 80s. From the 1011 Severe Weather Center, I'm meteorologist Brandon Rector.
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2: Pancreatic cancer patients in the Lincoln area now have access to a promising investigational treatment. April Sampson Cancer Center is offering Diraxon-Rasib to eligible adults with previously treated metastatic pancreatic cancer. The oral drug targets RAS proteins that help drive most pancreatic cancers and is the drug former Senator Ben Sasse was given. Drug maker Revolution Medicines reports a phase 3 trial found median survival of 13.2 months compared with 6.7 months for patients receiving chemotherapy. Treatment is available through an expanded access program. Lincoln Public Schools is proposing a nearly $586.5 million budget for the coming school year, an increase of about $27.7 million, or nearly 5%. LPS said two-thirds of that increase will pay for salary and benefit increases already approved through employee negotiations. The district proposes keeping its property tax levy at $1.02 per $100 valuation, although rising property values could still increase total tax collections. And that's a news update from the KLIN Newsroom.
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7: Portland mostly cloudy, hot, and humid today with a 30% chance of showers and thunderstorms, high around 90. Tonight, Portland mostly cloudy with a 30% chance of showers and thunderstorms, low in the low 70s. Thursday, mostly cloudy with a 50% chance of showers and thunderstorms. Some storms may be severe, high in the upper 80s. From the 1011 Severe Weather Center, I'm meteorologist Brandon Rector.
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0: Good morning, a smooth start to our commute. No reported accidents or major delays. We do have several construction projects we'll want to keep in mind. South 27th from Nebraska Parkway to Woods Boulevard. Northbound is closed, limited access through that area, and also continuing on to South Street for significant paving repair on South 27th Street from Nebraska Parkway to South Street. Keep in mind, Vine Street, 66 to 70th, is closed for street improvements. Access to homes is maintained. The recommended detour is 66 to O Street. If you see a trouble spot, call the traffic hotline 402-479-1414. That's a quick check of your time saver traffic.
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6: Date,

0: As we continue through our drive time, no accidents or major delays. Most traffic moving well. A few volume slowdowns. We do have several construction projects. We'll want to keep in mind Nebraska Parkway, 66 to 70th, east and westbound lane closure for turn lane construction. Also in that area, South 70th from South Fork to Elmira, north and southbound lane closure for turn lane work. And farther north on South 70th, Wedgewood to L Street, northbound lane closure for street repairs. If you see a trouble spot, call the traffic hotline, 402-479-1414. That's another check of your time saver traffic.
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1: And during the few moments that we have left, we want to talk right down to earth in a language that everybody here can easily understand.

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1: Governor Jim Pillen gave an update yesterday on Nebraska's trade mission to Asia. The only part of the day that was stuck with the delegation the most was visiting the Manila American Cemetery.
2: It has 17,000 American soldiers from World War II, almost a replica of what the Arlington Cemetery, and it was just an extraordinarily sobering moment for all of us.
1: State officials say the trade mission is designed to strengthen Nebraska's international partnerships while creating new opportunities for the state's agricultural and manufacturing sectors. A new regional economic development partnership is bringing communities in eastern Nebraska and western Iowa together to market the region as a national hub for agriculture and food innovation.
3: It's a more compelling vision when you get to sit down and say, hey, there's this many businesses in this corridor. There's this much workforce in this corridor. Here's the total amount of research between all the post-secondary institutions that exist in this corridor.
1: Lincoln Chamber of Commerce President and CEO Jason Ball said they've partnered with the Greater Omaha Chamber in launching the AgWorks Corridor, which spans 11 counties. And that's a news update from the KLIN Newsroom.
4: 1053 Keep up the good work. Most traffic continues to move well. No reported accidents or major delays. We do have several construction projects. Keep in mind, South 48, normal to South Street, that is closed for a water main install. Also on South 48, South Street to Sumner is closed for water main work. And related to that project, South Street, 49th to Codner, westbound lane closure for water main install. If you see a trouble spot, help your fellow commuters. Call the traffic hotline, 402-479-1414. Keeping it moving with Time Saver Traffic, I'm Chris Lofgren.
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12: Partly mostly cloudy, hot, and humid today with a 30% chance of showers and thunderstorms, high around 90. Tonight, partly to mostly cloudy with a 30% chance of showers and thunderstorms, low in the low 70s. Thursday, mostly cloudy with a 50% chance of showers and thunderstorms. Some storms may be severe, high in the upper 80s. From the 1011 Severe Weather Center, I'm meteorologist Brandon Rector.

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1: 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The green light flashes, the flags go up, churning.

0: 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Traffic was horrible.
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2: Partly to mostly cloudy, hot and humid today with a 30% chance of showers and thunderstorms. High temperature this afternoon around 90. Tonight, partly to mostly cloudy with a 30% chance of showers and thunderstorms. Low in the low 70s. Thursday, mostly cloudy with a 50% chance of showers and thunderstorms. Some storms may be severe, high in the upper 80s. From 1011 Severe Weather Center, I'm meteorologist Brandon Rector.
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105.3 The Bone, Lincoln's Real Rock. It's Adam in with you again. It is not quite as hot, but still plenty hot. So make sure you are hydrating as you're driving around town and dealing with all that construction. And it's cone season, so we've got some cone season compensation. $5,000 cash just for having to put up with all of this construction. 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

105.3 The Bone, Lincoln's Real Rock. And we had some nasty storms the other night. So nasty, in fact, that UNL's Morrill Hall was closed yesterday because of flooding. Looks like some of the carpet got wet on the first floor. Luckily, none of the murals, none of the exhibits, none of the valuable stuff was damaged. Just going to be some cleanup. But they are back open today.

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105.3 The Bone, Lincoln's Real Rock. It's Adam. And you know what? In a little bit over a month, Husker Volleyball is going to be taking over Jerry World. They're taking over the giant Dallas Cowboys Stadium with the video board that is bigger. I think it's the biggest one in the world. They'll be taking on the Florida Gators on August 27th, just about a month away.

0: 105.3 The Bone, Lincoln's Real Rock. Hey, it's Adam. And you know, there was some excitement down at Shields yesterday. A guy had just purchased a gun, and then he managed to shoot himself in the leg with it. That's not a good thing. Maybe we should have taken some safety courses before we bought the gun?
1: Oh, look. Another group chat you didn't ask to be in. Hard pass. Try texting someone who actually matters, like us. The Bone Text Line, 402-477-1053. Got something to say? Say it. Request a song, complain, or tell your life story. Blah, blah, blah, blah. We're listening. Or judging. Depends on the...
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8: Partly to mostly cloudy, hot and humid today with a 30% chance of showers and thunderstorms. High temperature this afternoon around 90. Tonight, partly to mostly cloudy with a 30% chance of showers and thunderstorms. Low in the low 70s. Thursday, mostly cloudy with a 50% chance of showers and thunderstorms. Some storms may be severe, high in the upper 80s. From the 1011 Severe Weather Center, I'm meteorologist Brandon Rector.
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It's Adam, and that was Def Leppard. They have been rocking for over 50 years. They're on an international tour right now, and they've got a brand new album that's coming out in early 2027.

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And next Tuesday, the Black Crows are taking over Pinewood Bowl, and we've got tickets for you. 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

105.3 The Bone, Lincoln's Real Rock. That was the Cranberries, and I cannot hear that song and not think of the car accident that a friend of mine was in back in high school. The airbag went off, and he was holding the Cranberries CD on a finger. You know how you do? The CD exploded because of the airbag, and he still has shards of Cranberries' album in his finger. Quite the memento.

0: 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It's the Bone, Adam, and that was Godsmack. 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
10: Partly to mostly cloudy, hot and humid today with a 30% chance of showers and thunderstorms. High temperature this afternoon around 90. Tonight, partly to mostly cloudy with a 30% chance of showers and thunderstorms. Low in the low 70s. Thursday, mostly cloudy with a 50% chance of showers and thunderstorms. Some storms may be severe, high in the upper 80s. From 1011 Severe Weather Center, I'm meteorologist Brandon Rector.
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105.3 The Bone, Lincoln's Real Rock. It is a Bone Lunch Block back-to-back from some of your favorite artists. Here's another one from Aerosmith.

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From Lincoln's number one dive bar. 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

105.3 The Bone, Lincoln's Real Rock. Hey, it's Adam, and we are in another Bone Lunch Block. Back-to-back songs. First, we had Whitesnake. Now we've got Guns N' Roses.

105.3 The Bone, Lincoln's Real Rock, part of a Bone Lunch Block. And, you know, just a reminder, when you're out there driving around, maybe you're running to get some food here on your lunch break, be careful to keep your eyes on the road. Kyle Shanahan, the coach of the San Francisco 49ers, has been reminding people of that through something he did. He looked down, he dropped his phone, looked down, looked up, boom, head-on collision. He's going to miss training camp for a while, and luckily, nobody was killed in the accident.

105.3 The Bone, Lincoln's Real Rock. This is Adam, and you know what? 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It really, really is. 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

0: 105.3, The Bone, Lincolnsville, Rock. Hey, it's Adam. This afternoon, after 3, Steve is going to have your chance to win tickets to the Lancaster County Super Fair and the Demolition Derby, the Demo Derby. Tickets for that, gate tickets, and a $20 gift certificate. So make sure you're listening this afternoon to Steve after 3 p.m.
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11: Mostly cloudy Wednesday with temperatures still trying for about 90 degrees. Southeast winds will only be at around 5 to 10 miles per hour in humid conditions. Mostly cloudy tonight with a slight chance of showers and storms after midnight. Low temperatures will end up around the lower 70s. With better thunderstorm chances coming late Thursday morning into the afternoon and late at night. From the 1011 Severe Weather Center, I'm meteorologist Jessica Blum.
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105.3 The Bone, Lincoln's Real Rock. It's Adam back with you. And you know what? 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And you can get $50 worth of value for only $25 to James Arthur Vineyards. This could be the Haymarket location or actually out to the vineyard as well. You get date night, and you got a deal on it. What's better than that? You're going to look like a hero.

105.3 The Bone, Lincoln's Real Rock, the Beastie Boys, and Mike D, you know, Mike Diamond of the Beastie Boys, is actually releasing an album. His first solo album is coming out at the end of August. So some new music from at least a part of the Beastie Boys.

105.3 The Bone, Lincoln's Real Rock. Hey, it's Adam. And coming up this afternoon after 3 p.m., Steve will be in, and he's going to have tickets to Lancaster County Super Fair, the Demolition Derby, and a $20 gift certificate. All for you. All you got to do is listen and text in the code word.

0: 105.3 The Bone, Lincoln's Real Rock. Hey, it's Adam. I am headed out for the day. It's been great to hang out with you. We had the Bone Lunch Block back-to-back songs in the 12 o'clock hour. Listen for that again tomorrow. And make sure you're listening this afternoon. Steve is going to have that keywords. You can win tickets to the Lancaster County Super Fair Demo Derby.
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1: Cloudy Wednesday with temperatures still trying for about 90 degrees. Southeast winds will only be at around 5 to 10 miles per hour in humid conditions. Mostly cloudy tonight with a slight chance of showers and storms after midnight. Low temperatures will end up around the lower 70s, with better thunderstorm chances coming late Thursday morning into the afternoon and late at night. From the 1011 Severe Weather Center, I'm meteorologist Jessica Blum.
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0: 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I am late. 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
1: Cloudy Wednesday with temperatures still trying for about 90 degrees. Southeast winds will only be at around 5 to 10 miles per hour in humid conditions. Mostly cloudy tonight with a slight chance of showers and storms after midnight. Low temperatures will end up around the lower 70s, with better thunderstorm chances coming late Thursday morning into the afternoon and late at night. From the 1011 Severe Weather Center, I'm meteorologist Jessica Blum.
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Well, Adam had tickets to give away for the Demo Derby. I have tickets for the Nebraska Bush Pullers. Friday night, Lancaster County Super Fair. 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

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Now you do what they told you. Now you do what they told you. Now you do what they told you.

you. Now you do what they told you. Now you do what they told you. Now you do what they told you.

I don't think this is going to come across too controversial, but I in no way condone driving under the influence. If you had too many, so many other ways you can get around other than getting behind the wheel and being a selfish a-hole and putting everyone else in danger. Get an Uber, do what you gotta do, or a Lyft. You know, ride shares. I don't want to publicize any certain one. I don't get paid for it. But of all the guys in the world that would have got a DUI, no surprise, it was Tony Romo. And the video of his post-DUI arrest, the epic. I want to check him out online.

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0: Okay, Nebraska Bush Pullers, Lancaster County Super Fair, Friday night. 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
1: Cloudy Wednesday with temperatures still trying for about 90 degrees. Southeast winds will only be at around 5 to 10 miles per hour in humid conditions. Mostly cloudy tonight with a slight chance of showers and storms after midnight. Low temperatures will end up around the lower 70s, with better thunderstorm chances coming late Thursday morning into the afternoon and late at night. From the 1011 Severe Weather Center, I'm meteorologist Jessica Blum.
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0: Here comes another 55-minute bigger bone block of rock. 105.3 The Bone. 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

0: pull out the Aquanet, squeeze into the leather pants, and pop in the cassette. It's time for the 4 o'clock haircut on 105.3 The Bone.
1: I have no problem when rumors get debunked, especially when it came to L.A. Guns and the Ballad of Jane and how it was, in fact, not written as a tribute to 1950s blonde sex symbol and actress Jane Mansfield. In fact, Tracy Guns debunked the theory. Here's Ballad of Jane for your 4 o'clock haircut.

LA Guns with Belda Jane for your 4 o'clock haircut. And yes, we have your tickets to go see Foreigner at Pinewood Bowl Theater August 13th. 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

We're hoisting a stiff one from the WC South Sports Bar Studios. Lincoln's number one dive bar. You're cranking Lincoln's Real Rock on 105.3 The Bone.

Okay, one more pair of tickets to give away this week for the Nebraska Bush Pullers at the Lancaster County Super Fair. Got to get yourself qualified first, and to do that, you got to text in today's keyword. Well, it's actually been the keyword all week. It's tractor, T-R-A-C-T-O-R. Hit me up on the Bone text line, 402-477-1053.

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0: 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I am Steve. John Bon Jovi coming up. Here's Papa Roach.
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0: 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Knock on wood. We'll be checking in with Chris and your Time Saver Traffic coming up.
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0: This is the John Henry's Plumbing, Heating, Air Conditioning, and Electrical Forecast on 105.3 The Bone.
1: Cloudy Wednesday with temperatures still trying for about 90 degrees. Southeast winds will only be at around 5 to 10 miles per hour in humid conditions. Mostly cloudy tonight with a slight chance of showers and storms after midnight. Low temperatures will end up around the lower 70s, with better thunderstorm chances coming late Thursday morning into the afternoon and late at night. From the 1011 Severe Weather Center, I'm meteorologist Jessica Blum.
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3: It is our time. 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

0: As we get into the heart of our drive time, all directions moving fairly well. No reported accidents or major delays. We do have several construction projects. We'll want to keep in mind I-180, I-80, the bridges over I-80. Do watch for lane closures and lane shifts for bridge work. In the project that continues into the downtown I-180 from Cornhusker, north and southbound lane closures off and on for bridge replacement. If you see a trouble spot, call the traffic hotline 402-479-1414. That's another check of your time saver traffic.
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0: On the downhill side of our drive time traffic, no accidents or major delays. Most traffic moving well. A few volume slowdowns, and we do have several construction projects. We'll want to keep in mind South 70th from South Fork to Elmira, north and south on lane closures for turn lane work. Also a part of that project is Nebraska Parkway, 66th to 70th, east and westbound lane closures for turn lane work. If you see a trouble spot, call the traffic hotline, 402-479-1414. Keeping you moving with Time Saver Traffic, I'm Chris Lofgren.
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You know, of all the bands that should just set a permanent residence here in Nebraska, I mean, we got ZZ Top, we got Foreigner. I think Cheap Trick should be added to the list. And there is absolutely not a damn thing wrong with that. In fact, Cheap Trick's going to be hitting up the Astro Theater in November. 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
2: Partly sunny to partly cloudy this evening with a slight chance for isolated showers and storms as we head into the overnight hours. A couple rounds of storms on Thursday will be possible as the highs slowly cool into the upper 80s. Meanwhile, heading into Thursday, we'll see low temperatures fall to the lower 70s tonight. From the 1011 Severe Weather Center, I'm meteorologist Jessica Blum.
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Well, if you take a look at Nebraska men's basketball's exhibition games in October, they're going to be good. Yeah, I know it's the end of July, but you know what? You take a look at the calendar, it's a little over 2 months away, and the non-conference schedule has been announced. Not quite as stacked as the exhibition games, but I mean, we are playing Butler, we're playing Boise State, we're playing Missouri. 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
1: Happy sunny to partly cloudy this evening with a slight chance for isolated showers and storms as we head into the overnight hours. A couple rounds of storms on Thursday will be possible as the highs slowly cool into the upper 80s. Meanwhile, heading into Thursday, we'll see low temperatures fall to the lower 70s tonight. From the 10-11 Severe Weather Center, I'm meteorologist Jessica Blum.
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